think, can't find an escape from these dark, dark thoughts in my mind. 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
1: 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Can't drink, can't drug, can't drown them away. Can't sleep, can't think, can't find an escape from these dark, dark thoughts in my mind.

Which soul singer was Freddie Mercury obsessed with? Aretha Franklin. Brian May even went as far as to say that Freddie wanted to be Aretha. Queen wanted to make a rock record that had the spiritual and emotional weight of gospel. So in 1976, Queen were back in the studio working on A Day at the Races. Freddie sat down at the piano and wrote Somebody to Love, with the idea that they would use their three voices to stack up until they achieved the sound of an actual gospel choir. John Deacon is the only band member whose voice does not appear on the studio recording. Who do you think had the highest voice in that band? Not Freddie Mercury, Roger Taylor. He was the one that sang all the really, really high parts. Anyways, let's hear it. Somebody to Love.

0: 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Alice E-Mails.
1: Alice, I'm sure the sports cars that you drive get the attention of the police. You must have been pulled over tons of times, but do they actually give you a speeding ticket? I can't imagine once you roll down the window, they want to do anything but take a selfie with you. Thanks, Johnny D. I don't think that's Johnny Depp. Doesn't sound like that at all. Yeah, I don't get many speeding tickets. Every once in a while you look down and you go, oh, I'm going 78 miles an hour in a 30. I always start out by just saying, sir, I was going too fast. Sorry, I was thinking about something else. Right off, just to explain, yes, I was going too fast. Then they go, okay, well, just slow down a little bit. All right. Anyway, that doesn't happen to you, but it happens to me.

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2: I'm back. Yes, it is the man behind the mask, your beloved Uncle Alice Cooper. Kane and I, when we were writing Constrictor, all we watched was slasher movies and stuff like that. And we decided Constrictor should be the musical version of a slasher. And then they called us and said, hey, do you want to do the music for Friday the 13th, part 6? And I said, I'd do some songs for it, certainly. Man Behind the Mask. Okay, maybe I'm not your beloved uncle, but at least you're listening to me. So I'll take that.

Back in the early 70s, L.A. was like a small town where you eventually met everyone. I met Cheech Marin and Tommy Chong in 1972 when they opened for us on the Billion Dollar Babies tour. They were one of the most famous comedy duos in America. Everything was about Cheech and Chong and, of course, about marijuana. Okay, here's a great little scene for you. You're going across the Canadian border with Cheech and Chong. Now, we were super careful not to have anything with us at all. And I would find out when Cheech and Chong were going to go over the border. Let's say they're going at noon. I'd say, okay, we want to go at 9 or 3. I don't want to be anywhere around them when they're going through the border. Now, Tommy Chong always used to do a little thing where they wouldn't have anything with them except one joint. And he would hide it somewhere on Cheech. So he put it in a ballpoint pen and put it in his, and of course they found it. And Cheech and Chong sat in an office for 4 hours. Finally, the guy came in, sat down, and he went, Cheech and Chong, one whole joint. Wow. Get out of here and let him go. So they were really fun to work with, and they were at their peak right then. So we stayed friends, all these. Cheech and Tommy now both play golf, so they're in my game.

Rock trivia. Where did the band Loverboy first perform live? Answer, who cares? No. Answer is opening for Kiss in Vancouver, Canada on November 19, 1979. Not a bad first gig if you're opening for Kiss. I mean, that must have been a big old show right there. So here's one that we all love from Loverboy. Working for the Weekend.

0: Hi, this is Alice Cooper. Thanks for turning the nub to Bob. 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